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And slip into a new world. The Funky Technician is back. 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

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The Funky Technician is back. 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

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That's all right, brother. Yes, sir. 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

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And guess what? 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There's a few right down front here that's not singing. We're gonna dedicate this verse to those who will not sing. Yes, sir. 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

0: 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This is a recording.
1: Welkom in de platenkast. 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
2: Hey, Macklemore. 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
3: What?

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1: You're blushing. Are you afraid?
0: I don't know.
1: Well, don't be.
0: I guess I am just a little nervous. You make me... I don't know what it is you make me.

0: 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Lovable Larry speaking.
1: Hi, baby. 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